0: good.
1: Nova is home to Bruno Mars.
0: Turn it up one more time.
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1: Wow. 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
1: And
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1: Harry Styles.
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0: whatever it is level. Some kids returning to school after the school holidays. Well done to mum and dad. Hang in there, guys. Not too long to go. It is Fitzy Whipper Kate. Thanks to Chemist Warehouse on this Tuesday afternoon. Miss Ritchie.
1: I don't know about you guys, but this job can make it very hard to volunteer for things at the school.
0: That's what's kept me out of it.
1: No,
0: it's the job.
1: Well, in actual fact, the job we do

0: Piper and Kate on Nova.
1: If you had one shot, or one opportunity to seize everything you ever wanted, one moment, would you capture it?

0: See what I mean? Yes. Well done, guys. And if you love those songs, they're on our Theme Queen Spotify list.
1: That's
0: you can find them all there. Get your kids listening.
1: Well done, Kate Ritchie. Tough round, that third one.
0: Yeah, I know.
1: Who would have thought there's a jungle out there? Walk the moon, shut up and dance.

0: about this? Next to take to Nova's Red Room stage is Stella Lefty. She has a debut album, Long Way Home. It's out now, featuring a smash hit, Boston. And we have your invitations.
1: Wow.
0: If you get on the phone now, 13 24 10, we could be sending you there to be front row. It's always intimate, fantastic
1: right
0: way to see them. Absolutely. Right now, 13 24 10, and the invitations could be yours. Right after Adela, Ain't in LA, Fitzy Whipper and Kate on Nova.

0: stuff like that. Maybe it's just a tight shirt.
1: It is a tight shirt.
0: Which is not my normal vibe.
1: Yeah, I'm used to wearing big, weird, baggy things. And by weird, I mean cool.
0: I know. Yeah, your clothes aren't weird.
1: I just wear the same thing. It's a uniform. I've just decided that I'm too old for this. I'm too old for all these decisions.
0: Do you remember
1: that? I just want to wear the same clothes, just slightly different every day.
0: David Beckham documentary where he really has OCD and he really lays out his clothes, but very different outfits, but lays out his clothes at the start of every week.
1: Yeah. I just think it's like decision fatigue when there's so much going on and you're busy and there's stress and there's... I don't want to be also trying to think about cool outfit to wear to work to impress you. No, thanks.
0: Why don't you take that attitude to the next season of Australian Idol?
1: Oh, no,
0: just
1: that's
0: just wacky
1: different.
0: Trackies part- on. No. Oh, sorry. So hang on. So you'll dress up. You'll dress up for all those guys.
1: No, because that's part of the job. No. It's part, like, nobody wants to see me on TV in what I wear in here.
0: Hey, we want to see
1: sneakers,
0: the real Ricky.
1: Tracksuit, baggy tracksuit.
0: Dressing
1: pants.
0: Gown.
1: And a
0: slippers.
1: T-shirt. Like, that's not exciting. Part of the fun of Idol is the glamour.
0: Okay, no, you're
1: and
0: right.
1: And the style and the dresses and
0: the
1: hair and
0: the
1: makeup.
0: And the singing, of course.
1: Oh, yeah,
0: and
1: for
0: the
1: them.
0: Music. Hey, speaking of singing, Tim Amaji's going to be here soon because he is just one of our great assets.
1: We love him. And if you don't know Tim Amaji, it's Tim-O-Matic.
0: Tim-O-Matic.
1: Tim Amaji is his name.
0: Yes.
1: And Tim Amaji is his artist name.
0: You're going to be doing a little game of Sing with him very soon. But up next, we had a couple of weeks off, and I want to run through some things that we may have missed when we come back.
1: So much happened while we were away.
0: Yeah.
1: I love doing this too. It's like a good little recap of the last couple of weeks.
0: I know what you were doing. You were doing a Pitbull impression over the last 2 weeks. You were doing hotel room service.

The next artist to take to Nova's Red Room stage, well, it's a tongue twister, I'm telling you. I will tell you who that is before 9:30 tonight and hook you up with free invites on the show. Okay, cool? Cool. This is Brisbane band Shepherd now with Night Drive at Nova. I've been around.

0: Hey, this is Ricky Lee and Tim on Nova.
1: Things we missed.
0: Did you know you get addicted to talking into the big stick?
2: Oh, yeah.
0: And you just, like, want to talk about things. So when, like, you're on holidays and things happen, you're like,
2: You're like, who am I going to talk to that? Who am I going to talk to
0: and
2: about that?
0: Everyone in my house is bored of me, so that's fine.
2: It was like when I saw you last week, you came in all guns blazing.
0: Did I?
2: You were, like, on fire. You were like, pew, pew, pew, pew, pew, pew, pew, pew, pew. It was just like,
0: yeah, I
2: you were
0: tell
2: ready
0: you about
2: to
0: stuff.
2: Talk to someone.
0: Who entertained us at both grand finals? Come on, hit us with it.
2: Who entertained us? Kylie Minogue at the AFL Grand Final?
0: Yes, which was absolutely brilliant. I was there. G Flip 2.
2: And also Michael Painter's
0: Anthem.
2: Incredible. Incredible.
0: Yeah.
2: And then at the NRL Grand Final, it was Amy Shark, Phil Jamieson, and Dave Gleason.
0: Yeah, Ruben Stiles.
2: Ruben Stiles.
0: Neve from...
2: Neve.
0: Teen Jesus and the Gene Teasers.
2: It was a beautiful tribute to Jai Arrow. Loved it.
0: Yeah.
2: And I missed the anthem, though, actually. Who did the anthem?
0: Uh-huh. Okay. I was lucky enough to be at the MCG in Melbourne for the AFL Grand Final. I took my 11-year-old son. It was just our team didn't get in, but it was just the most beautiful thing. And normally the show, like the entertainment part doesn't translate because the MCG is massive and normally it doesn't translate. But I tell you what, it was like a rave in there for Kylie. It was

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0: Nova.
1: Let's get the party started. 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That's when I knew that your heart was scarring. Friends to lovers need a part to star in. Like, wait, babe, let me

0: What about Tones and I, though?
1: Oh. I'll do it, but I'm just not going to play Dance Monkey.
0: Not doing it. Dance for me, dance for me, dance for me. Can't do it. It's not a song that defines me, although it has brought me international fame and success and all the money in the world. Not doing it. Imagine if previous artists said, look, we're not doing that song that's given me so much fame and fortune. Not doing it.
1: Mm.
0: If that was the case, then we would never have got this absolute beautiful, iconic tune from Meatloaf. What if he said, I'm not doing it? Rest in peace, great man. Your grand final legacy lives on in our hearts forever.
2: Jody and Hazy. In the morning.
3: All right, I think we're ready.
4: They're a concert.

0: Nick, Lutzy and Susie O'Neill.
1: What's your dilemma?
2: We're getting some funny texts, actually. I thought you were going to read a few more of them. But anyway, no, we're doing dilemmas now.
3: Alan's on fire today. Some weird stuff out there that probably won't get a run, Alan.
4: Maybe the podcast.
3: Yes,
2: in the podcast. Yeah. But keep them coming. We like it.
3: Yep.
2: Okay, I'm going to do a dilemma now, and you think what you would do in this situation. Neighbour wars, your tree, your leaves. So a Victorian resident says a disagreement with her neighbour has turned into an all-out war over fallen leaves. Okay, so her tree drops leaves in the neighbour's yard. the neighbour sweeps them up and dumps them back into her lawn.
3: Did you get this off the news wires, or is this a little closer to home, Susan?
2: Well, I'm starting with...
4: This is an anonymous story.
3: Yes.
2: No, I'm starting with, the news one, but yeah. I do have a personal...
3: Very similar.
2: A personal. With this.
3: No great dramas. But just,
2: no, we live next to a house that has... And we're really good friends with our neighbour.
3: Yeah, that's what I'm saying. No drama.
2: Hello, Lindsay. We love you.
3: Hey, Lindsay.
5: Lindsay, listen.
2: No. Yeah. Oh. Of course not. Just why I'm talking about it. We love you, Lindsay.
5: Yes.
2: We hate your trees. We hate your trees. Your bamboo trees, specifically.
3: Yeah, right.
2: So he's got big bamboo trees, which are a great screening. I mean, he needs the screening.
3: They shed. I don't know what that means. They shed, don't they?
2: They shed a lot
3: of... And where's that go?
2: All over our driveway.
5: Yeah.
2: All over
5: our
2: driveway.
5: Like you said, good privacy, but they grow nuts.
2: Nuts. They grow crazy.
5: Yeah.
2: And so I don't actually do a lot of it. I did some on

0: This is Nova. You got Jace, Lauren and Clint. Executive producer Brody's in the house.
1: Hello, sir.
2: Hello, everyone.
0: Oh, please. You've never called him sir in your life.
3: Brody, can I just say straight off the bat that you are doing an exceptional job. You're a great leader. And
2: thank you.
1: We
3: walk with confidence around you.
2: Thank you.
0: Brody, I knew you were doing performance review today because I rocked up at the meeting.
1: You knew you were doing performance reviews because he's wearing a collared shirt. Yeah. He's taking work seriously. Always, and he's got his good hat on.
0: Always back a collared shirt in the car.
3: Brody, have you ever been to HR?
2: Once or twice, yes. Yep.
3: See, the perfect man to deliver a performance review.
1: Okay, so this is because there's a story about staff being put on performance reviews and performance management plans.
0: Yeah, yes. They're saying it's to get rid of good workers only because AI is coming in and some businesses can go down the AI
1: route.
0: Oh,
1: that's why they're doing it.
0: And they need to shed staff. The thing is, they can't get rid of staff unless they're not doing their job.
1: Right.
0: So they're coming up with performance reviews and setting KPIs that are just unreasonable to
1: get. Jace came up with this bright idea to do performance reviews today. Look,
0: No, I didn't want a performance review on us. Absolutely not. No way.
1: Admittedly, it wasn't the day for me to rock in 1 minute before the show. That's rare for me.
2: That's okay. We'll overlook that for
1: now. At least I was here for the start of my shift, right?
3: We get Jace performance reviews.
0: I was here for the start of our shift today.
1: Sometimes
0: as well.
1: I leave home and drive. I'm like, where's Jace? Where is he?
0: So do you want to start at 5:30 as well? By all means, you can.
1: No.
3: Is that when I'm reading the news really slowly? Just padding until Jace gets here.

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0: trying to send a message, and I appreciate it.
1: No, respect. So as it turns out, my deconstructed Euros was $20 for the plate because I added rice, and hers for her added extras, and then it was like $5 each for the. So it added up, and then her small Euros was like $17. But I just, isn't that a thing now? You can't go, well, I am like, I'm the you eat at home Nazi now because I cannot cope with paying $50 for two people for lunch.
0: Do you know the last time I, because you know how I love a little breakfast out?
1: Yeah.
0: And if I, the biggest sign, if I ever won the lottery and I had a heap of money, do you know what the biggest sign would be?
1: Bacon and egg rolls.
0: Bacon and egg rolls with all the extras.
2: Yeah, like
0: beans, hash browns, tomatoes.
2: Yeah. A little sausage on the side.
0: Extra coffee as well. I'd chuck in a juice. Like, that would be the ultimate dream to have a breakfast that's worth about 60 or 70 bucks. It's not going to happen in this lifetime. I understand that. I haven't had breakfast out or lunch out now this year.
1: Such as Hazy's love for bacon and egg rolls. For his birthday, I gave him a voucher for the St. George's Bakery.
0: And didn't use it. Threw it away. No, I'm just kidding. I used that. Remember that time in Norwood I told you about when I got two beers and it was $36?
1: Yeah.
0: Never recovered from that.
1: Yeah.
0: Often have dreams about it.
1: Okay.
0: That's $18 per beer.
1: 13, 24, 10. You paid what? And can I just give you one other quick anecdote from my holiday? Mm. So the Stennies were looking a little bit dry because I was in the Queensland sun. And so I went just into a random hairdresser in Broadbeach and I said, just how much for a blow dry? And just if you could whack a treatment through, that would be great. Guess how much, Luce?
2: $150.
1: $190. $190? She said, so $130 for the blow dry. I'm like, what?
2: No way. It costs less than that just for a cut.
1: $130 for a blow dry and then a quick treatment after that. For goodness sake, what's going on with the world?
2: Did you pay it?
1: God, no. I said, I made the appointment. Then I said, just checking how much that is because quite often you get shocked at the hairdressers. And she said that. And I said, yeah, I'll just get back to you. Promptly walked out the door. Oh, my goodness.
0: Is a blow dry generally just the vroom in your head? So yeah, what do you pace it? Well, I don't understand that.
1: They take sections. It takes time. You straighten it. It is like you walk out of there feeling $1 million. Okay. But it's not worth $130.
0: I was going to say, you feel $1 million and you pay $1 million.
1: Yes.
0: It's good, isn't it? 13, 24, 10, you paid what? Hey, up for grabs as well this morning. Best caller. And this actually makes a lot of sense. $100 to spend at Drake's Supermarkets.
1: How much did you pay for a coffee on the public holiday? That's a question.
0: Oh, yeah.
1: $8 where I went.
0: Well, I dropped $10. Remember the time? For a medium iced latte on a public holiday, I dropped $10. I'll tell you this much. Iced latte mixed with tears doesn't taste very nice.
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16: 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Sunny today in 23. Right now it's 12 degrees. 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
19: Good morning, it's Mike Humphrey with you. Opposition leader Angus Taylor has come to the defence of his new migration plan, critics accusing the coalition of trying to outdo One Nation in setting a yearly migration target of 100,000. Taylor telling the Today Show it's simply not the case.
20: It's our focus is on our nation, not One Nation, and what we need as a country. And we've seen the biggest increase in immigration in our history, and that's why we need the biggest cut to breathe again.
19: Today marks 3 years since the deadly October 7 attacks on Israel, with vigils to be held in cap cities across the country. Pro-Palestine groups are expected to hold their own rallies. Reality TV's Sam Wood has been turfed from his own fitness brand. The parent company for 28 by Sam Wood cutting commercial ties with the 46-year-old awaiting a bail hearing tomorrow. He's behind bars on DV charges in Queensland. Overseas, nationwide protests in France are turning ugly, with police using tear gas on students. The unrest is over the country's education system, with students, parents and teachers calling for more funding. And there's a brand new song at the top of the Billboard charts, and it's written by who else but Taylor Swift. Patient Zero overtaking Ella Langley's Choosing Texas. It's Tay-Tay's 10th number one debut. Nova Sport is up next.
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0: North Melbourne has named its new coach. Jamie Graham is a former Fremantle and West Coast assistant and has signed a three-year deal at the Roos. The Adelaide 36ers are in action tonight at home against Melbourne United. New recruit Corey Webster is expected to play. And in cricket, SA will kick off its Shield campaign today facing Victoria. Brendan Doggett and Jason Sanger return to SA after representing Australia A in the recent Red Bull series against India A. Coming up before 8 o'clock, let's play Risk It. Two envelopes. First envelope's probably going to be a good prize, but would you risk it all to see what's in envelope two. We're going to play in a matter of minutes.
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0: 7:34, beautiful weather across Adelaide today, 23 degrees, it's going to be sunny. We want to take your calls. You paid what? Outrageous price that you paid for something off the back of your little venture at a kebab shop up north, Jax.
1: Well, it was in a food court, actually, and you don't expect to pay $50 for a small kebab and a kebab plate with a little bit of rice, do you?
0: But when you get obnoxious extras like pineapple and olives in your Euros, you should be punished.
1: Oh, okay.
0: Well, I think we could all agree on that.
1: Why are we in trouble for jazzing things up a little with just a couple of little olives?
0: Jazzing stuff up with olives.
1: Pineapple.
0: You know, pineapple and olives hate each other.
1: Do they?
0: They're like genuine enemies.
1: Really?
0: They don't mix well.
1: Yeah, right. Okay. Yeah. Okay. Who knew that? We got a $100 Drake's voucher on the line to help you with said cost of living crisis at the moment. We are taking your calls on 13 20 14. Let's go to Bobby in Harndorf. Bobby, what'd you pay?
25: Oh, you won't guess it, guys. Took my iPhone screen protector, I had one spare, down to the shop and went in there and I said, look, I need this change, blah, blah, blah. Yep, no worries. Come back and $50.
0: Nah, not good enough.
1: Whoa.
0: $50.
25: I know.
0: Hang on, Bobby. So not the proper screen, like just the protector that goes on front of the screen?
25: Just the protector, yeah.
1: Jeepers, Bobby.
25: Yeah, tell you what, I was the one that cracked it, not my screen.
1: Yes. Nice work, Bobby.
0: Do you know, we've spoken about this before as well. The crack screen industry for iPhones, that has generated over $1 billion.
1: What about when with your watch, if you crack the screen on your watch, they charge you pretty much as they charge for an actual new watch to change the screen.
0: Ridiculous.
1: So don't drop your iWatch. Is it called an iWatch? I don't even know.
0: Apple Watch.
1: Yeah, whatever.
0: Yeah, yeah.
1: Okay.
0: 13, 24, 10, you paid what? Ridiculous prices.
1: Mm-hmm.
0: Up for grabs as well. Best call this morning, $100 to spend at Drake's supermarket. So that's very, very appropriate.
1: Yes, indeed.
0: All right, let's take some more calls after Bruno Mars or Just Might on Adelaide's Nova 919. Good morning.

0: It's Jody and Hazy on Adelaide's 919. 23 degrees, going to be sunny across Adelaide today. We want to take your calls on 13 24 10. You paid what?
1: What?
0: Share with us, Caitlin from Parafield Gardens. It was a meal.
2: I couldn't believe that egg and bacon rolls were and a coffee cost $30.
0: Hang on. Just hold the phone there, Caitlin. Hold the phone. Whereabouts were you? Were you in some kind of...
2: Victor Harbour.
1: Okay. And Caitlin, just so you know, you've called the Egg and Bacon Roll Hotline. Welcome. You're talking to our resident expert, Andrew Hayes. Go ahead.
0: It's a passion piece.
1: Mm-hmm.
2: It was ridiculous because all it had was, like, all we ordered was egg and bacon rolls. And it had, like, just bacon and egg in it. And that was all. And it, just the coffee.
1: Is the egg and bacon roll, was there any rocket in it at least? Or baby spinach?
2: No.
1: Just
0: some sort of sauce?
2: No.
1: Oh, okay. That is so disappointing.
0: Was it cooked?
1: They just handed her a full egg.
0: Just egg. It's dripping out the sides.
1: Some shortcut bacon and said, make it yourself, doll.
0: 13, 24, 10, you paid what? Outrageous prices that really just sort of blow your mind. Let's go to Clovelly Park. Good morning, Kim.
3: Good morning, everybody.
0: Oh, take us through it. How much did you pay and what was it?
3: They wanted to charge me $30 to get my fringe cut.
0: No, I'll do it. I'll do it for you, Kim. Half the price.
3: Thank you very much. I was like, I might as well just grab a comb and scissors and try and do it myself at home.
1: Honestly, Kim, do what every mother in the 80s did. Grab a bowl, grab a pair of scissors, and away you go. Far out.
3: That's... I was watching that the other day. I was like, I might as well just do that.
1: Yeah, 100%. Goodness me. And so did you pay it or you walked out?
3: I walked out. I was like, no, $30, basically an hour pay just to get my fringe cut, which is like a five-second job.
1: It would be three snips, I reckon. One, two, three, job done. Wow.
0: Yeah, so it's $10 a snip. Not good enough. Oh, thanks for the call, Kim.

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1: Adelaide traffic.
2: Nova 919.
3: For that drive into work, a breakdown at the moment. Waterloo Corner on the north-south motorway near the interchange. Urgent gas works, Somerton Park, Oaklands Road near Smart Street. Speed and lane restrictions citybound there. Works continuing Eden Hills, Shepherd's Hill Road near Sturt Road. That has speeds at 40 both ways. Same Camden Park, Anzac Highway near Morfitt Road. North Haven, Victoria Road near Sir Keith Smith Drive. Outbound Bedford Park, Marion Road near Sturt Road. And sled am for a speed camera, Osmond Terrace, Norwood. 40 winks, 40 frenzy is here. 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Sunny today in 23 and right now it's 12 degrees. Traffic and weather every 15 minutes with Jody and Hazy, 6 till 10 weekday mornings on Nova 919.

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